0: Teenage Fan Club. Oh yeah, off of Bandwagon-esque What You Do to Me. The night I saw Teenage Fan Club was the night the Vaseline's opened for him at the 930 Club. And that was the night that I met Drake. Yeah, the Drake at Ooze and Oz. I had a bunch, I was, to say that I was not straight in my mind that night would be an understatement. But yeah, I'll tell you the story sometime, just not tonight. WBT would like to remind you not to drink and drive. It doesn't matter how much you're drunk or where you're going. Alcohol impairs your hand-eye coordination. An operator motor vehicle while under its influence can be fatal. Do yourself a favor. If you think you might be drunk, you are and shouldn't be driving. Big Star and Bowie back there as well as the clientele. Had some This Mortal Coil with you and your sister, which is actually a Big Star cover.
1: Yeah. There you go. Or a Chris Bell cover. One or the other.
0: Give me a call if you'd like. 540-231-9888. That's 540-231-WBT. My name is Len. This is The Rare Groove every Thursday night. Here's some RJD too.

0: one of the best lines, right? Even though it felt soft at the time, I always used to wake up sore.
1: That's Catch
0: by The Cure. Yola Tango before that, and some Dismemberment Plan. Oh, yeah. Okay, the joke's over. 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Michael and Michelle did. I shouted out to them a little bit ago, but then I forgot the song was playing and it was too loud. So shout out to Michael and Michelle. Actually, I'm going to throw this track out to them next because this is a cool band and they're cool cats. This is Diggable Planets, only on 90.7 WBTFM, Blacksburg.

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Blue Series Continuum before that, a Matthew Shipp project with teaming up with Good and Evil, doing Brainwash off of the Good and Evil sessions. And Prefuse 73 gave us Choking You off of the One Word Extinguisher album. Diggable Planets back there with Where I'm From. I remember when they played Squires back when I was an undergrad, way back last century. Give me a call if you'd like, 540-231-9888. It's birthday time! MCJ's birthday! Happy birthday, MCJ. He's going to be on the air Saturday, so call him up. Tell him happy birthday. It's his mom's birthday, too. Miss Cindy Johnson, Mama Cindy. Her birthday is she shared a birthday with her brood. That's like Josh, Full Nelson Bandana, and his oldest share the exact same birthday, too. But yeah, happy birthday, MCJ. Happy birthday, Mama Cindy. MCJ wanted to hear a specific track, so we're going to play it for him. And then I got another one going on after that, and then we get back into the groove. Give me a call if you'd like, 540-231-9888. My name is Lynn. This is The Rare Groove. Every Thursday night, only on the greatest radio station in the world. What was it? That's right. WVTFM Blacksburg. 90.7 in the New River Valley, 101.9 in the Roanoke Valley.

to Hooker. 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His wife won't perform all the activities that he has in mind, and most of all, oral sex is a taboo. The woman would say, "What do you think I am, a whore? 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

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Oh, Some Girls. Liz Phair before that, and Divorce Song off of Exile and Guyville. And some Bob Dylan off of Blonde on Blonde with Just Like a Woman. You're in tune to 90.7 WBTFM Blacksburg. My name is Len. This is The Rare Groove every Thursday night. 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That's 540-231-WUVT. This here is the pairing of a generation. It's Joe Biafra and Mojo Nixon.

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It's Bonnie Tyler, who passed away yesterday. 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I'll be with you good part of the rest of the evening.

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think you rapping for? I used to be a mag soldier, but I didn't respect orders. I had to step forward, tell them this ain't for us. Living in a post-apocalyptic world, morbid and horrid. The secrets of the past, they hoarded. 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

0: 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Oh, yeah. Bedtime story.
1: I hope you all are ready to take a nap, man. Tuck yourselves in. Get all warmed up. 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Deltron 3030. Some My Bloody Valentine back there as well. 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There's two Blacksburgs in Virginia, but we're the bigger one. You can catch us on 90.7 in the New River Valley, 101.9 in the Roanoke Valley. Dr. Nick was all excited. He called up. I'm listening to you on 101.9 driving back home. And I was like, yeah, dude, sounds clear, doesn't it? It's like, yeah, the signal in Roanoke is really clear. So, yeah, those of you who are listening to it up there, you're blessed and lucky. But, yeah. So here we're going to play something good. This is a good one. I haven't listened to this one in a while. My wife and I picked this up. I guess when we were in Richmond, a few months ago, probably spring or maybe even winter. This is Archie Shepp with John Coltrane.

0: Rasan, Roland Kirk, Old Rugged Cross, Off of Blackness, Tacoma Black Party by Delvon Lamar, Oregon Trio before that, and some Yusuf Lateef off of Live at Peps. You're in tune to the greatest radio station in the world. My name is Len, and this has been The Rare Groove. Hope you enjoyed this week's edition. I'll be on break next week, but I will be a pre-recorded set, so I will not leave you all hanging. I asked Full Nelson Bandana if he could come in, but he has obligations up in Allegheny, so he was unable to come in and do a show for y'all. So I'll go ahead and pre-record one this weekend for y'all, but I'll be out all week on vacation, and I'll be back in a couple weeks. Y'all be well, take care of yourselves, stay hydrated, and if it rains hard, like on my house, make sure that basement is dry.
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experience. 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

0: Now, we're up to our long-distance dedication. And this one is about kids and pets and a situation that we can all understand, whether we have kids or pets or neither. It's from a man in Cincinnati, Ohio, and here's what he writes. Dear Casey, this may seem to be a strange dedication request, but I'm quite sincere, and it'll mean a lot if you play it. Recently, there was a death in our family. He was a little dog named Snuggles, but he was most certainly a part of... Let's come start again. From coming out of the record. Play the record, okay? Please.
1: I want the big boys to know. 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
2: I can't get no satisfaction. 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

We're counting down the 40 biggest hits in the 50 states. Here's the first top 40 hit for the Irish band from Dublin who call themselves U2. That's the letter U and the numeral 2. That's the letter U and the numeral 2. That's the letter U and the numeral... That's the letter 2 and the numeral U. Is that the way I say that? I don't know how to say it.

0: over again.
1: That's the letter U and the numeral 2. The four-man band features Adam Clayton on bass, Larry Mullen on drums, Dave Evans, nicknamed The Edge, on... This is bullshit. Nobody cares. These guys are from England, and who gives a shit?
2: The Beatles. And it was the Beatles. The Beatles. And it was the Beatles. The Beatles.
1: Just a lot of wasted names that don't mean diddly shit.
2: And it was the beat.
1: God, I hate that. We come out of that and then I gotta say the goddamn American. You know, they do this to me all the time. I don't know what the hell they do it for, but goddamn it, if we can't come out of a slow record, I don't understand it.

0: Why are we doing it? Why have we changed something that we've been doing all along? Is it to just screw up things?
1: Higher, faster, louder, faster!
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0: 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All right. Okay, let's try it, okay?
1: Louder and faster, louder and faster. 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Put a little mustard on it. Flex

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1: 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And one, two, three.
0: This a last goddamn time I want somebody to use his fucking brain to not come out of a goddamn record that's up-tempo, and I gotta talk about a fucking dog dying.

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0: whenever you drive the car, there is always an unseen, unwelcome passenger with you. That passenger is danger. The danger of a traffic accident. Unfortunately, every person seems to have the absurd notion that he bears a charmed life, that no traffic accident can happen to him. But it can, and too often it does. So when you're behind that wheel, don't take chances. Obey all traffic rules. Drive safely for life, your life, and the lives of us.
1: I'm the same thing, I'm the same thing, I'm the same thing, I'm the same thing, I'm the same thing, I'm the same thing, I'm the same thing, I'm the same thing, I'm the same thing, I'm the same thing, I'm the same thing, I'm the same thing, I'm the same thing, I'm the same thing, I'm the same thing, I'm the same thing, I'm the same thing, I'm the same thing, I'm the same thing, I'm the same thing, I'm the same thing, I'm the same thing, I'm the same thing, I'm the same thing, I'm the same thing, I'm the same thing, I'm the same thing, I'm the same thing, I'm the same thing, I'm the same thing, I'm the same thing, I'm the same thing, I'm the same thing, I'm the same thing, I'm the same thing, I'm the same thing, I'm the same thing, I'm the same thing, I'm the same thing, I'm the same thing, I'm the same thing, I'm the same thing, I'm the same thing, I'm the same thing, I'm the same thing, I'm the same thing, I'm the same thing, I'

Thank you.

はいはいはい。

0: Steven.
1: Who said that?
0: Me, down here.
1: What are you, a yellow booger?
0: I'm a banana slug, Steven.
1: Well, what are you doing in my room?
0: I'm your sense of adventure. Don't you remember me? Don't you know that we miss you?
1: Miss me? Who misses me?
0: You know, all your friends in the forest. The trees, the pond, that little fort that you made out of branches. We all miss you.
1: Mom took me to the forest last year.
0: I'm a slug, Steven. It took me a long time to get here.
1: Oh, I guess that makes sense.
0: The forest is not that far away. Have an adventure today. 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
1: You're right. 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

situation's kinda dire, because I'm one of the livest rhymers. It's also a 9-to-5-er. To rhyme in ciphers, my supervisors always ask it while my eyes are tired. I thank God I'm not a firefighter, cause every morning I drink coffee till I'm nice and wired. That keeps me up until lunchtime, and then I eat, but then rhinitis is unkind. Fell asleep at a red light one time in front of middle schoolers on an afternoon.

night. I see more rump than an ad doctor. On Wednesday nights with Tommy Black at the grass. Oh, I could roll to the lower end. If I can't pay the toll, I gotta ask no again. 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My Friday night yearning hunger. It's curb with serving suckers and herbs at the urban underground. 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
1: We gonna go murder Keith, right?
2: Yeah, we gotta murder Keith.
1: We gotta murder Keith.
3: Yo, man, I can't believe this motherfucking shit, man.
4: She just blasting ass.
3: These motherfuckers ain't bad. Yo, wait till my motherfucking nigga hear this shit. Motherfuckers trying to play me. All that motherfucking shit we done been through.
5: Chill. Move on.
3: Yeah. Got something for that shit. My motherfucking nigga Black gonna blow this motherfucking shit up.
1: Pair this nigga's head.
2: I'm gonna go first, Papa.
3: Yeah.
6: Stay to the right.
2: Come on. Okay, here we go now, yo.
7: Yo,
3: yo, Black.
7: What up?
3: Yo, this is Keith, man.
7: Yo, what's
3: hey,
7: up,
3: yo,
7: man?
3: Check this out, man. Yo, I need you to get down here, man. These motherfuckers.

bills to pay. But that meant nothing to me. Absolutely nothing. I have, oh yeah, I'm gonna make myself hot link when I get home. Meant nothing to you. Save my $7.

Tonight there's a guy in the joint for 32 years. Do you think that this chick here that walked out has any rachmanis for that guy that hasn't gotten kissed and hugged in 32 years? Is she that moralist, the purist? Is that the good, good lady? What did she do for her husband? Is that schmuck Steiner's underwear yelling, touch it once, touch it once? Is it bizarre that married guys have to jerk off more than anyone else? Because your old ladies won't boil you and you can't chippy? Priests and rabbis walk with guys in death row. He's a clergyman. He's willing to be the hangman in Australia. No one else will do it. He couldn't get a brown suit, though. It's amazing. Priest and rabbi, yes, my son, you must be brave. Sure, schmuck, you're splitting, he's sitting. Mayor Curley. Mayor Curley is back. Sherman Adams is back.

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About the time that Tombstone, Arizona was at its rip-roaring, wild, woolliest worst, President James Garfield was shot in broad daylight at a railway depot back east. Someone was heard to remark later, "I wonder if they'll blame that on Jesse James too." Well, if they did blame it on Jesse James, they didn't for very long, because they soon learned that it was Charlie Gâteau that shot down President Garfield.

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1: No,

Columbia takes you to the Cotton Club on New York City's Great White Way to bring you the music of that aristocrat of jazz, Duke Ellington, and his orchestra. The dance is on, and the tune is Jig Walk.

My dog is a plumber. He must be a boy. 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So perhaps he's a girl, which kind of makes sense, since he can't throw a ball and he can't climb a fence. But neither can Dad, and I know he's a man. And Mom is a woman, and she drives a van. Maybe the problem is in trying to tell just what someone is by what he does well.

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It is none unknown that I am better than bad. I'll come apart.

WVT would like to remind you not to drink and drive. It doesn't matter how much you've drunk or where you're going. Alcohol impairs your hand-eye coordination, and operating a motor vehicle while under the influence can be fatal. Do yourself a favor. If you think you might be drunk, you are, and shouldn't be driving.

Okay, I'm going to sing you a song or two that I had been singing recently. We were singing in the United States over the last few weeks and months.

I Like by Colleen Green. And now from New Orleans, here comes another one-person band, the brilliant and enigmatic Quintron, inventor of the mechanically rotating five-oscillator light-activated drum machine called the Drum Buddy. His first invention was a hand organ which used the saliva as a tuning conductor. His wife, Miss Pussycat, puppeteer and the former owner of New Orleans Pussycat Caverns, joins him to cover Rocky Erickson's Creature with the Atom Brain.

My husband went down to check and see what he could see, and he came back with this look on his face that words were not even, he didn't have to say anything. I could see from the expression on his face that it wasn't anything good. He told me that the water had gotten all the way up to the top of the walls, and a lot of the memorabilia and albums and stuff that I had. He says, you can't tell what's what in the house. You can stand in the bedroom and look in the den without even trying. The walls have literally disintegrated.

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1: I got a big surprise for you this morning. May I present you the King of Rock and Roll.
2: And now we have another telephone caller. Will you please pick up on line 2?
3: Hello.
4: Hello. You know who this is?
3: Oh, hello there.
4: How are you?
3: Okay.
4: I've been lying here in bed lately wondering what you look like.
3: All right.
4: And I've come to the conclusion you are very erect.
3: Mm-hmm.
4: Am I right so far?
3: Mm-hmm.
4: Mm-hmm. I think it would be great if we could see you exposed.
5: Oh, Blackberry, dam-ba-lamb, oh, Blackberry, dam-ba-lamb, Blackberry had a baby, dam-ba-lamb, Blackberry had a baby, dam-ba-lamb, them things going crazy, dam-ba-lamb, them things going crazy, 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dam-ba-lamb, damn thing going blind, dam-ba-lamb, yeah, Blackberry. Dam-ba-lamb, oh, Blackberry, dam-ba-lamb, Blackberry, Blackberry, dam-ba-lamb, Blackberry, Blackberry, dam-ba-lamb, look here, Blackberry, dam-ba-lamb, look here, Blackberry, dam-ba-lamb, jump steady, Blackberry, dam-ba-lamb, jump steady, Blackberry, dam-ba-lamb.

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1: Hello, horror fiends. Elvira, Mistress of the Dark, here to turn on your boob tubes as the legendary Misfits take on the cockroach that ate Cincinnati here on Dr. Demento, covered in punk. Ew. Is he really a doctor?
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Your legs dangle off pale leather seats, and it has lamps especially for passengers seated in the back. It also has an 8-track tape player, which is fine, as long as you like music recorded before 1971.

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3: Like, okay.
4: What?
3: We have been putting some serious time here.
5: And then a mussel and tomato sorbet. Bang.
1: Whirligig.
6: It feels good to feel I want. It feels good to knock it down. It feels good to disgust your eyes. It feels good to do it. Wow. Spray paint the walls. Don't want to see the legs that see. Won't be who to be like me. My life is there to lose. It feels good to do it. Wow. Spray paint the walls. 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Feels so good to knock it down. It feels good to disgust the

0: Hell nah. Damn, Cole, you ain't got shit on here for the throws, my nigga.
1: I mean, what kind of?
2: Here we go again.
3: Hey, somebody need to get that.
4: I got it, man. Hey, Fish Market.
3: Yeah, hey, what's up, boss? I put it in order for Bond.
4: Yeah, Lindsay
3: Bond. Yeah,
4: that shit ain't ready.
3: Man, I put it in a half hour ago. What you mean it ain't ready yet?
4: Yeah, I said it ain't ready.
3: Man, I told y'all it was 15 minutes. Y'all told me it was gonna be ready in 10.
4: Look, man, I got on top of this shit, man. 15 minutes, man.
3: 15 minutes, right?
4: Exactly.
3: Yeah. Okay. Yeah.
4: You still want
3: that shit? Put it in.
4: Yeah. All right, then.
3: Come back this thing, okay, folks. Fish Market, man. Going to JJ.
4: What are you asking JJ? Fuck you.

0: Once upon a time, there was a holding corporation called Old America. This is from a ballet I've written, not with hopes, but with hopes that it ends the other way, so that people are sitting around promoting their head.
1: You've been listening to the well-known poet and saxophonist John Chikai and trombonist Roswell Rudd with Milford Graves on drums and Eddie Gomez bass. This program
2: is with Duke Ellington and the strange band ending. Brunswick 1932 recording.

Let's go.

0: too many lousy records. What's the thing?
1: Hey, hey. Hey, hey. Hey, Mr. DJ.
2: Turn the motherfucking tables off, nigga. Ho-ass nigga, get the white man dick out your mouth. What's your spirit? That bullshit. Red, white, and blue flag waving ho-ass nigga. It's the RBG connection right here. We about to put it down like this on your bitch ass. For all my soldiers in the field, keeping it real, holding that steel, knowing what the deal. DPs, RBG love. Turn off the motherfucking radio, the mixtape. Right now, get focused. Fuck the police. We ride. It's official.
3: It's the year 3030. And here at the corporate institutional bank of time, we find ourselves reflecting, finding out that in fact, we came back. We were always coming back.
4: Do not panic.

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0: Excuse me, sir, is this the Delta House?
1: 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Come on in.
2: Pants. I'm gonna talk about my pants now. I got my pants on and I'm chilling, but they are my pants. These are not my pants. That's what I gotta say. I ain't wearing no pants. I got Billy, Bobby, Jerry, Philly, Dilly, ooh, chilling, pants, ooh, little bit of ooh, my pants. Whose pants are these? They're not my pants. They're not your pants. They're not Billy's pants or Bobby's or Timmy's. What's going on? Whose pants? Oh, little breakdown for the pants now. That's what I'm trying to say. Ooh, what I'm trying to say. Yo, don't step this way. I got my pants.

So London's in a panic. The whole place is just... I mean, you're not a bomb. You didn't need to explode. It doesn't matter. Enough damage has been done without a shot being fired in anger and unnecessary bloodletting. Just the whole system is cracking up. But you've got this problem. You can't reach the ground because there's a problem with physics. So what do you do?

0: voice identification.
1: Kyoko, it's me.
0: Confirm. Hello, Miss Janet. Loading all signals. You are now signed in.
1: Thank you.
0: Loading media player. Select album.
1: Discipline.
0: Confirmed. Discipline.

Are you weak? Do you say what I, with my eyes closed, now say? Or do you smile and fear what lies behind your eyes?

0: Yeah.
1: Right. Yeah.
0: I know what you're saying there,
2: you're back.
0: Bill.
2: You're back. Where have you been?
0: I know what you're saying, Bill.
2: What's your real name?
0: My name is the Sugar Fragger.
2: It's the Sugar Fragger Show, the return of. If you see this man and you choose to take this mission, then you be fucking around. It's Hip Hop Slam, goddamn pirate radio. It's a fucking impossible place to be. Four turntables, three mixers, three DJs in the house. 8-Ball, who'll be hearing from, Q-Bert, Disc, and of course, the man who hosts the show, UB, guest vocalist and host of the show. You've been here on Side A. We continue now with 8-Ball. I got fucking leeches all over my body.
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4: 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It is 89.9 KCRW. The program is Morning Becomes Eclectic. We've been playing a record by Iron and Wine for the last couple of months. Sam Beam is the man behind Iron and Wine and joins us this morning. Welcome.
5: Hey, Nick. How you doing?
4: Thanks for coming into our program this morning.
5: Thanks for having us.
4: You've also brought Patrick McKinney with you, who's going to be playing the other guitar.
5: That's right.
4: We're going to come back and talk a little bit about the record, but first off, I think we'll just let you go and hear some music.
5: Great, thanks. This song's called Lion's Mane.

0: the number one, always fighting. 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
1: Please respond when I call your name. All right, Kevin Charles, Jairus Boykin, Alicia Simmons, Philip Valdez, Gabrielle Salado, Latoya Bradbury, Antoine Mitchell, Shaquan Sutton, Corey Thomas, Taryn Lucas, Kenia Caldwell, Tamika Marshall, Lauren Hill,

0: That went down, man.
1: That was fucked up, huh?
2: Man, I'ma miss them niggas.
1: Man, I'ma miss them niggas too.
2: I don't know. Fuck. Really, man. Fuck though.
1: Man, fuck all that dumb shit. Pass the weed.

music group and get together. Well, like I said, I have a thing about, you know. Because, you know, music is music. If you want to play music, then you can play music. If you have people you want to play music with, then you can play music. You know what I mean?

0: bitch. Why you ain't out on that track, bitch?
1: Because I'm washing my stuff right now so I can get on the track.
0: Listen, man. Listen, now, you got to get your ass out on that track. There's money out there right now. Delicious out there right now. Getting all that money.
1: Listen, girl.
0: You don't talk when the pimp is talking. You need to drop them excuses and pick up a purpose, bitch. Now, who's my bitch?
1: I'm your bitch.
2: It was back in the days when I met a brilliant young student named Doom. Hello? Anybody home? Ah! Look at that equipment. I wonder what Doom's working on. Now, I'll just rearrange a few of these circuits.
3: What are you doing in my room?
2: You're even more stupid than I thought.
3: Give me those papers.
2: I just came by to say hello. But you'd better recheck those equations. You're off a few decimals. And that means big trouble if you use this material.

0: I'm thinking one reason why possibly Coca-Cola decided to change the formula is humanitarian effort. Because the...
1: What?
0: Oh, because the Mexican police will no longer be able to use Coca-Cola to interrogate their prisoners. One technique to get prisoners to start saying things is to shake up a Coca-Cola and put it up the prisoner's nose. So I was just thinking that possibly with lower carbonation, this won't work as well.
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3: This is the Doctor Cobbler Troop. We're now descendants of the High School International Airport. I'd like to welcome you to Atlanta. We have clear blue skies over Atlanta, which, by the way, is the home of the Atlanta Hawks, the Braves, and the Falcons. To the far left, you can see the Georgia Dome, which, by the way, still flies the Confederate battle flag. Atlanta has been called the new Motown of the South and is the home of LaFace Records, Organized Noise Productions. If you look to your far right, you can see Decatur. And below you, to the right, is East Point, College Park, home of the Red Dogs, Black Cats, and Robin Crew, and home of the Players, Black, and the motherfucking Outcast.
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0: Oh, man.
1: Get this down to Hobbit height. Hi, everybody. Yeah. I've been making E.L. Fudges all day, and I'm exhausted.

0: or got drunk.
1: Yeah.
0: They can still have normal babies, but they're stuck because they did something they didn't normally do.
2: Babies are cute.
0: Listen to you. You're headed for some cute trouble with your loving babies thinking. I hope a guy never gets you drunk.
1: Let's look at this hospital footage you're getting and decide what we're gonna use.

0: That's blast off time.
1: Wow.
2: Oh, that sounds nice.
1: Let's get it swinging.
0: Hi. Check it out. Yeah.
3: Hello.
1: My name's
4: Ryan.
5: Ryan.
3: Are you hard?
0: Yeah.
1: Hard as a rock.
2: I can't believe I just showed you those.
6: Christ, love it.
3: I'm just doing my thing.
7: All right.
2: Let me take down your pants.
8: Holy shit.
9: The boy is awesome.
0: I present to you.
1: My blood.
2: Tallywacker?
0: Here we go.
10: This is going to blow your mind.
1: Let's do it.
8: Yeah.
4: Ryan.
8: Yeah.
4: Ryan.
10: This is going to blow your mind.
1: Let's do it.
5: Ryan is a whore.
1: Here you go.
10: This is going to blow your mind.
1: Let's do it.
10: This is gonna blow your mind.
1: Uh-oh.
0: Hang on, though.
1: Ejaculating.
0: Thank you so much. Why do I tell my fraternal twin sister?
11: Said.
12: Hurtling through the solar system, a speck of cosmic dust strikes the Earth. Commonly, these meteors are vaporized by friction in the atmosphere.

WVT would like to remind you not to drink and drive. 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Alcohol impairs your hand-eye coordination, and operating a motor vehicle while under the influence can be fatal. Do yourself a favor. If you think you might be drunk, you are, and shouldn't be driving.

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4: I was traveling through Illinois when I was invited to stop and sing at a memorial there in the little town of Mount Olive. Now, who of note in American history is buried in the cemetery in Mount Olive, Illinois? I'll give you a hint. It was a woman. It was the Union Miners Cemetery. Do you have it yet? Mary Harris. Mary Harris Jones. Mother Jones. It's hard for the mind to encompass a life that embraced the presidencies between Andrew Jackson and Herbert Hoover. Why, when Mother Jones was a little girl, there were people still alive who remembered the Revolutionary War. And she died on the eve of the New Deal. Her millinery shop burned down in the Chicago fire, and she had heard Abraham Lincoln speak in person. Mostly, though, Mother Jones was the miner's friend. Down in Kentucky, Tennessee, West Virginia. Well, the men would be organizing the underground workers, the miners. Mother Jones.

scabs out of the coal pits. Now, Mother Jones wasn't an organizer, she was an agitator, which meant often enough she was hated as much by the organizers as by the bosses. One time, Mother Jones was out in Colorado at the great Ludlow strike. Now, that was a strike to enforce the 8-hour day, which the state of Colorado had made a law, but they couldn't enforce it because Rockefeller owned the militia. Now, the governor promised not to send the militia into the coal fields, but he lied, and he did. Mother Jones was in the Union Hall down there at Ludlow, and word came that the militia had entered the coal fields. Well, she leapt up, and she screamed, "Let's go get the sons of bitches," and she stormed out. She didn't look to see if anybody was following her. Nobody was following her. She just flounced up the road alone and confronted the militia. And that was the year that President Theodore Roosevelt called Mother Jones the most dangerous woman in America. And she was 83 years old. That's some kind of dangerous.

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Or do you feel the same? Will it make it easier

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0: Ladies and gentlemen, we have arrived in Philadelphia. Local time is 3:05 p.m. and the temperature is 67 degrees. 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

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And this is Groggy Mountain on this beautiful Friday morning. I hope you all are enjoying the set so far. We have about one more hour, so don't go anywhere. And thank you for listening.

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It doesn't matter how much you've drunk or where you're going, alcohol impairs your hand-eye coordination, and operating a motor vehicle while under its influence can be fatal. Do yourself a favor. If you think you might be drunk, you are and should not be driving. 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Thank you for listening, and do not go anywhere.

Do you find yourself drinking on days where you plan not to drink? Have you ever wondered if you have a drinking problem? If so, you are not alone. There are plenty of others just like you that can help. You can attend an Alcoholics Anonymous meeting every night at 7:30 p.m. at 203 East Roanoke Street, Blacksburg, Virginia, a safe place for recovery. 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So don't go anywhere. Thank you for listening.

Now, this next song is written by Malcolm. And our latest LP just came out in America. It's called Earthspan. And Malcolm has got three songs on this LP, and this is one of them.

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1: 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And this has been Groggy Mountain. Although I may stay around and play a couple jazz songs to bring us up to noon or something like that, because no one else is here and automation is not the best. But thank you for listening, and I hope you all have a great Friday day.

I'm heavyweight boxing champion Relentless Layman Brewster for PETA. 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

All right. It is I, Roy Lovejoy. You thought you could get away without me being here, but here I am. So let's take a quick look at the weather, shall we? The high today, 81. The low was predicted to be 65. 60% chance of heavy rain today. Slight chance of rain tomorrow. Then showers are likely, 81. Low of 62. More rain on Sunday, high of 79, low of 60. Monday, it looks like it clears up, high of 78, mostly cloudy. And Tuesday looks lovely, 85, and mostly sunny. So get the dogs out, get the plants out, get the shampoo out, and get outside and enjoy this rain today. All right, let's get into it, shall we?

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And like I always say, you get tons of free snacks, Oreos, popcorn, get orange juice, water bottles, got a free towel, t-shirts. It's a great win-win situation for everybody. All right, so we're bouncing around today. Threw a little The Presidents of the United States of America out there for you with Peaches. I think that's a nod to John Prine's song there. So let's get back into the music and play a little John Lennon, shall we?

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She had to sell everything she owned and froze up inside.

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Call 540-961-8400 to speak with someone who cares. We all need someone who cares, that's for sure. So I was going to send out a Doors song to Nails, and it skipped. And it skipped last week when I tried to play a different song, so we're going to throw that one out the window. And I'd like to give a shout out to my loyal listeners, Paco and Ange. And I did get a Hot Tuna song on for Mudflap. So hopefully he got to check that out. I know he's a big fan of Hot Tuna. Him and a few of the real heads. All right, so we're going to get back into it. Let's mix it up. Who goes from Bob Dylan to Bjork? Roy Lovejoy, that's who. All right, so you're listening to my show for about 15 more minutes. So let's see what we can cram in here.

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We're all over the webs, too, so check us out. Well, that's going to do it for me, Roy Lovejoy. I'm going to skedaddle, go off to greener pastures. Played a little California Stars there for P-Unit and all the folks up at Founders Day. So hope you have a wonderful weekend. But alas, my friends, parting is such sweet sorrow. I've got to put the robot on. All right, so I hope you have a great weekend, and I'll see you next Friday, 11 to 1.

0: 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Happy New Year, folks.
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0: Steven.
1: Who said that?
0: Me, down here.
1: What are you, a yellow booger?
0: I'm a banana slug, Steven.
1: Well, what are you doing in my room?
0: I'm your sense of adventure. Don't you remember me? Don't you know that we miss you?
1: Miss me? Who misses me?
0: You know, all your friends in the forest. The trees, the pond, that little fort that you made out of branches. We all miss you.
1: Mom took me to the forest last year.
0: I'm a slug, Steven. It took me a long time to get here.
1: Oh, I guess that makes sense.
0: The forest is not that far away. Have an adventure today. 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
1: You're right. 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
2: 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We will prepare. 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
1: Move it!

Alright, y'all. Sorry for the kinda late start, and also the little shaky transition at the beginning there. It started raining hard when I pulled in to the parking lot, so I had to run over and make sure my computer and my records made it safely. So, you know, I tried to wait it out, but it wasn't stopping. Alright, y'all. I've got kind of a crazy show for today. It's not going to be one theme. It's going to be kind of all over the place, but there are going to be some themes. So there's going to be multiple themes, basically. And the first theme is going to be songs that have a really, really long word in the title. And I'm talking like Supercalifragilisticexpialidocious. But I'm not going to play that song, because everyone knows that song. I'm going to play stuff you might know, but you're less likely to know than the Mary Poppins song. I've got some good choices, but I also couldn't think of enough to make a whole show. So we're going to transition into some other themes and also just stuff I wanted to play that I've been meaning to play this summer. Just, you know, they haven't fit into previous themes. So, yeah, it'll be fun. It'll be very fun. This is Oscar the Nightfly on WUVT FM 90.7 Blacksburg, and if you're in Roanoke, 101.9. Hope you guys are staying, I guess you're staying cool now, but hope you're staying dry. Weather's been crazy, y'all. It has been crazy, so stay safe out there, drive safe. And yeah, let's finish up the Nightfly, and then we're going to move into some Isaac Hayes. The next song, well, here's the hardest part of today's show. I have to say the names of the songs. And let's see, can I pronounce this? Unfortunately, it's so long that it's being cut off in my playlist. One second. It's Isaac Hayes. This is on the album Hot Buttered Soul, which is one of my, definitely one of my favorite of his albums, and is just a masterpiece. The name of the song is Hyperbolic Syllabic Sesquidalemistic. And yes, that'll be our first really long word title for today, right after the Nightfly. But yes, I will talk to you guys soon. You're listening to WUVT, Oscar the Nightfly. Enjoy.

0: All right, y'all.
1: That was the amazing... Hold on. Can I say it? That was the amazing hyperbolic syllabic sesquidale mystic by Isaac Hayes of the album Hot Buttered Soul. That is a crazy album. And it's got what... I don't know if I want to say it's my favorite version of Walk On By, because the Dionne Warwick version exists and is amazing, but it is a really incredible version of Walk On By, which is... genuinely one of the craziest pieces of music ever made, I think. That is insane. And then, of course, like, the 17-minute cover of By the Time I Get to Phoenix. Like, this album is crazy, y'all. If you haven't listened to Hot Buttered Soul, and if you don't know anything about Isaac Hayes, come on, y'all. Check it out. Very good. Let's get a PSA going. Are you a band looking to be heard across our airwaves? WUVT's Local Zone is hosting bands here in our station. 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Very good. So, our sort of mini theme for today, what I'm starting out with, is songs that have a really long and weird word in the title. And so we started with Isaac Hayes, Hyperbolic Syllabic Sesquidale Mystic, and we're going to do, the next one is called Los Alamitos Latin Funk Love Song, but it's combined into one word. And this is a Gene Harris song. Gene Harris is awesome. I know he did a cover of As by Stevie Wonder. I'm not sure if he worked with Stevie Wonder. I kind of wouldn't doubt it. I'm not sure. But anyway, this song is called Los Alamitos Latin Funk Love Song. And you'll see when it comes up how weird the title is. But it's very cool. It's an amazing song. And after that, we're going to hear a song that you guys might know. This is an Italian song called Prison Colonense Nine Cusol. That's the best I can do to pronounce it. But it's a song that's made to sound like English, kind of like the Cocteau Twins. It's not real English, but it kind of sounds like it. And the dude who made this was just like, I'm going to make a song that sounds like, you know, what it's like for non-English speakers to hear American music, or English music. So it's very, very cool. But yeah, let's enjoy these songs. I've got, let's see, we have four more crazy titles, and if you can think of any more songs like this, please let me know, because I do need suggestions. But yes, you're listening to Oscar the Nightfly on WVT. Let's enjoy some Gene Harris, Los Alamitos Latin Funk Song. Wait, Latin Funk Love Song. All right, enjoy.

not called to raid girls.

All right, a little bit of Iron Butterfly there. Sorry to anyone who wanted to hear the 17-minute version of Inagata De Vita. Unfortunately, I don't have time for that, but thank you to the person who called in and recommended that for our very long and strange word in the title songs. This one is maybe a bit of a gray area because it has hyphens in there, but also it's long and it's weird, so I think it works pretty good. So next up what we have is two, not one, but two songs by our friends at Parliament. Of course, George Clinton's Parliament. And yes, honestly, not super surprised they have multiple entries in this list, but it's pretty awesome. The first one is called Super Groovalistic Prosafunxication. You'll have to see when you listen to the song whether or not I got that right. And then the next one is called Aqua Boogie, a Psycho Alpha Disco Beta Bio Aqua de Loop. Yeah. Let's see how they say them in the song. They'll probably do a better job than I did. But, yes, more very fun and very long titles. I'm wondering, I think that possibly the last one I said might win for longest, unless the Isaac Hayes one has a little bit longer. I'll have to count. While it's playing, I'll count, and I'll get back to you on the verdict. But, yes, lots of fun here, and Parliament is going to ease us into our next kind of mini theme, but I'll leave that as a surprise for now. 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I think that's right. But yes, let's take a listen to, let's see if I can say this again, Super Groovalistic Prosafunxication from the album Mothership Connection. Love it. Enjoy.

All right, y'all. That was some Parliament, Aqua Boogie, a Psycho Alpha, Disco Beta, Bio Aqua Do Loop. I don't know. Something like that. Anyway, great song. Very funny. If you're wondering why there's kind of like a cawing, someone making like a bird sound, well, it's from the album Motor Booty Affair, and look up the album cover, because basically it's a giant bird yelling at this little guy who's covering his ears. That might explain what that is. Either way, very, very funny. And it's going to bring us into our next theme, which I've affectionately called Chipmunks and Company. This is going to be songs where someone's voice has been sped up, you know, modified in some way, just like in that song. That voice was, I think it was definitely sped up a little bit. And we're going to hear that in this next song, Worship to Shant by the Brides of Funkenstein. And the Brides of Funkenstein, I believe, were actually present in that previous track. They were, you know, doing stuff with George Clinton. And I'm pretty sure that voice we heard is going to sound real familiar in this next song, because I'm pretty sure it's the same woman. But this is from the Brides of Funkenstein, Funk or Walk, a really just stellar album, just amazing. And yes, we're going to listen to some songs that are semi-chipmunk related. Some of them will be like chipmunk ripoffs, and those will be fun. But you know, I'm keeping this a mini theme. I'm not sure about easily. I could probably make an entire show out of this. But also, I want you guys to like me. And I understand that you can only take so much of the chipmunks at a time. So we'll keep this a little bit brief, and it will move us into yet another interesting mini theme. But first, let's do a PSA. To you, it's just a piece of firewood, but to invasive insects, it's a ticket to their next meal. Moving firewood long distances is dangerous for the forest wildlife. Fortunately, stopping these forest-killing freeloaders is simple. Buying your firewood near where you'll burn it, or gathering wood at your campsite, reduces the spread of invasive species. To learn more, visit don't-move-firewood.org. Now that it's bonfire season, this is especially important, y'all. Keep it in mind. Don't be like the insect bus, or whatever, insect jetliner, moving the insects around. They gotta work for that. Alright, next up. Worship to Shant by the Brides of Funkenstein. This song is awesome.

it's also kind of in a another theme I want to do sometime, which is like cosmic funk, just sci-fi stuff and, you know, outer space. I do want to do that theme at some point, so we'll expand upon this eventually. But for now, oh, hold on. And my computer just... Okay, here it is. Very good. This is Worship Touchant by the Brides of Funkenstein. George Clinton. Enjoy.

All right, y'all. That was the very bizarre Yellow Cab by one of my favorite artists, Tatsuro Yamashita, from one of my favorite albums of his called Moonglow. This is a very funny song and pretty polarizing among fans of this album. Many claim it to be his only bad song. I completely disagree. It's grown on me. I love that song. Are the chipmunks at the end a little weird? They are a little bit weird, but they're perfect for our theme, our mini theme right now, which is what I've called Chipmunks and Company. And so it's songs where someone's voice has been sped up. And we previously heard Worship Touchant by the Brides of Funkenstein, which is amazing. And that was coming off of our previous mini theme, which was songs that have very long words in the title. And I actually forgot to read these earlier, but I did figure out which one has the most letters. So let's go back and see what we listened to. So the first one we listened to, actually, I'll do this from least to greatest. So the least letters in a word for a song we played earlier was, I'm not going to count Inagata De Vita, that's actually the least. But next up is Prison Colonensinine Kuzel. I think that's the best I can do to pronounce that one, the Italian song. That's 22 letters. Next up is, where is it at? Next one is Gene Harris from Astral Signal, Los Alamitos Latin Funk Love Song, which is one word, 28 letters. Okay, next up we have one of our Parliament songs, Aqua Boogie, a Psycho Alpha Disco Beta Bio Aqua Do Loop, something like that, 33 letters. Next up, Isaac Hayes, Hyperbolic Syllabic Sesquidela Mystic, that's 34 letters. But believe it or not, that is not the longest title. The longest goes to Super Groovalistic Prosifunkstication, also by Parliament. 36 letters. 36. Isn't that crazy? So yeah, that is our winner. If you can think of a song that has a word that is longer than 36 letters, then I don't have a prize for you, but you'll win my greatest respect. Good luck. Actually, it's possible that Supercalifragilistic has more letters. I need to check on that. I'm not counting that one, though. Everyone knows that song. All right, everybody. So yes, now we're doing chipmunk-esque stuff. And next up, what I want to play is from this album, Shirley, Squirrely, and Melvin Live. Now, you probably know Shirley, Squirrely, and Melvin. They had a semi-hit in the 70s. It was, you know, a CB when CB Talk was popular. They did, Hey Shirley, this is Squirrely. Which is, you know, a fun song in its own right, but what I really want to listen to is one, Soul Man. Them covering Soul Man from Shirley, Squirrely, and Melvin Live. So yes, let's see what they do with this wonderful Sam and Dave hit, Soul Man. And you're listening to it right here on WUVT FM 90.7 Blacksburg, or if you're in Roanoke, 101.9, here with Oscar the Nightfly. We're doing kind of a grab bag of mini themes that I couldn't completely flesh out, but we're having a great time and listening to some very strange stuff. I hope you're enjoying as much as I am. Let's check out Soul Man by Shirley Squirrely, and don't forget Melvin.

All right, that was Shirley, Squirrely, and Melvin with Soul Man. Now, I've taken a quick break here just to mention this next one I'm going to play. This is in celebration of my sister's birthday. Happy birthday to my sister Charlotte, who gave me this wonderful single. Denny Christian, Goost Flatter, and the Marsupilami. This is... I don't remember what language this is. I know this character was popular in France. It might be Belgian? I'm not sure. Unfortunately, I need to fact check that. But this is a character. This is a comic book character called the Marsupilami or Marsupilami, and a singer named Denny Christian. And this is a very strange song that he did. And you're gonna hear, you know, you're gonna hear the Marsupilami. That's gonna be our chipmunk character for this next song. So this is definitely an oddity. While it plays, I'm gonna figure out the language. I shouldn't already know that. I should have done my research. But yes, this is a very fun oddity. Happy birthday, Charlotte. This is just for you. Denny Christian, Goost Flatter, in the Marsupilami. Let's hear it.

0: All right, y'all. That was what's the name of this? Gustflatter in the Marsupilami, and I think this is German. I think this is a German singer, Denny Christian. So, yes, this is a European comic book character named the Marsupilami or Marsupilami. I'm unsure on which is the right way to say it. But he's kind of somewhere between like a monkey and a leopard, and he's got big ears, and he had a Disney show, actually. He had a Disney show, and one iteration of it had a theme song by Lou Bega that we know from Mambo No. 5. So, this is a very strange character, and I wish my sister could be here to explain to you better who this really is. But anyway, that was Denny Christian with, I'm going to call that song, Hooba Hooba Hooba Hop. I think that's a more accurate title. But anyway, where this is leading, logically, is Michael Jackson. Since we're doing songs with sped-up voices, Chipmunks and Company, we have to play PYT from the album Thriller. And that's going to get started on a whole nother mini theme that's going to smoothly transition from Chipmunks to Michael Jackson-related stuff. And it's going to be very interesting. You might learn about a Michael Jackson song you did not know about. But first, let's do a PSA. Do you love WUVT? Are you looking for more of our amazing content? Well, I have great news for you. 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Very good. Very, very good. Let's hear some Michael Jackson, who of course has been in the public eye again because of this movie. It seems like, I don't know. I wonder if in 20 years, if we'll still be hearing about Michael Jackson, who of course was a very talented musician and deserves the fame. But also, it's crazy for someone to have that much staying power. It's really remarkable. So let's hear PYT from Thriller. One of my favorite songs off here.
1: You know, you make me feel so good inside. I've always wanted a girl just like you. You're such a PYT.